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5: All right, if you're out by Homestead Turnpike, heading northbound, that off-ramp to Southwest 312th Street, there's some debris on the roadway that's closing off the exit ramp. Now, if you're in Kendall, just Ben's favorite place, Turnpike heading southbound between Kendall all the way to 216th Street, expect heavy delays. Now, if you're in Broward County, a crash, I-95 heading southbound at Commercial, that's blocking a left lane. 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We'll be back. 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
0: All right, in Miami-Dade, Turnpike heading northbound, that off-ramp to Southwest 312th Street. Debris on the roadway is closing that exit ramp. Stop and go, I-95 heading northbound between Biscayne into the Golden Glades. Stop and go out by Kendall. Turnpike heading southbound between Kendall and Southwest 216th Street. Broward County, I-95 heading southbound at Commercial. A crash has a left lane blocked. 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

Me. 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

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Chi-Chi getting ready for the top five at 8, where we count down your five favorite songs of the day. Let me know what you love. What song are you listening to currently? 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